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0: Did you know that September is Sickle Cell Awareness Month? It's a good reminder to learn more about sickle cell disease and what life can be like for those living with it. 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If you have questions or concerns, talk with your healthcare provider. 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
1: Put those hands together all across the building tonight. Let the devil know that you're encouraged. Let him know that you're encouraged. Let him know. Hallelujah. I don't know about you tonight, but

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I was sitting over the dishes with tears in my eyes, and I had to declare out of a hard place that you've still been better. I can never repay you, Lord. Oh. Right there, right there.

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0: 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Jonathan McReynolds, Pastor Mike Jr., and more. 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

0: 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Jonathan McReynolds, Pastor Mike Jr., and more. 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
0: If you're listening out there,

we pray, we want to end that with a declaration, a decree. So I'm speaking for all of you listening, starting here, starting now. The things that hurt you in the past won't control your future. Starting now, this is a new day. This is your Exodus. You are officially

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0: Monday, family. Tonight, I will introduce you to some new music for the Off the Record Smash. 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
0: 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Yeah, yeah, yeah. Right here on The Light 103.9.

Hey, what's cracking, Butner? It's your boy Griff. 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There's a praise on the inside that

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1: Shabbat to commend of the praise. 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

0: Join me right after Get Up Mornings with Erica Campbell, 10 a.m. until 3 p.m. as we continue to be encouraged and uplifted by the Word of God and blessed by the best inspirational music in the Triangle. 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

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This is Cassandra. 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

everybody. Welcome back. This is the new Donnie McClurkin Show, and I'm Donnie McClurkin, bringing you some great music, the best music for the blessed of God. And you are the blessed. So we're going to keep it going with Rudy Currents and the song Ransom.

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Welcome back to the new Donnie McClurkin Show, coming at you in living color. Lord, well, you know what I mean. But let's keep the music going. Here's the Cardi Cortez with the song, Working On Me.

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5: They tuned at 10 for my girl, Melissa Wade, in the water in the midday. But right now, here's traffic.
6: 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Early morning traffic is looking good. We aren't seeing any major accidents or delays at the moment. Just be aware of some closures due to construction on Blue Ridge Road between Western Boulevard and Hillsborough Street, as well as closures on Lake Wheeler Road due to that long-term construction in front of Dorothea Dix. For Get Up Mornings with Erica Campbell, I'm Elena Vegso.
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9: Today, Wake County Commissioners will vote on a new set of terms regarding the Atrium Health and potential Wake Med merger. It includes a $150 million community commitment, stronger charity care protections, and more details about Atrium's $2 billion investment in Wake Med over 15 years. Governor Josh Stein released a statement yesterday after originally questioning the deal. He said, "Because Atrium has addressed a number of concerns about the deal's impact on North Carolinians, I do not oppose the combination. However, some county commissioners are still skeptical." Wake County Commissioner Vicki Adamson from District 7 says she plans to vote no, with the biggest concern in the cost of care. And a new NBC poll shows President Trump's approval rating has dropped since March. 56% of registered voters disapprove of his job performance, whereas 41% approve. And lastly, it'll be a muggy start to the week with cooler temps and rain later on. I'm Keely Arthur from WRAL-TV. 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
6: All right, it's birthday shout-out time. 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
7: Come on, man. 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
6: He's so crazy. 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
8: Good morning on this marvelous Monday. This is Philip Fraser calling from the nation's capital. My birthday shout-out out for the following. A former member of my church and choir member, Sister Vivian DeCruz, as well as Deaconess Louise Price, also of the Tennessee Baptist Church, are both celebrating their birthday today, September 21st. Happy birthday, ladies. God loves you, and so do I. Wish you many, many more.
9: Good morning. Marie Thomas, Donaldson, South Carolina. Birthday shout-out goes to Blake Paulson out of Hartford, South Carolina. That's coming from his wife, family, and friends, Pastor Antonio Black in the Green Hill Missionary Baptist Church family. Also, I have some belated out of Hartford, South Carolina, Dean Lair Timmons, Deacon Kevin Bird. That's coming from his wife, his daughter, Grand, family, and friends, Pastor Antonio Black in the Green Hill Missionary Baptist Church family. Also, the mother of the church out of Hartford, South Carolina, Mother Maddie McFarlane, turned 87 years old on Saturday. That's coming from her children, Grand, family, and friends, Pastor Antonio Black in the Green Hill Missionary Baptist Church family. Also, out of Florence, South Carolina, First Lady Regina Black. That's coming from her husband, her children, family, and friends, Pastor Antonio Black in the Green Hill Missionary Baptist Church family. Thank you all for what all you all are doing, and continue to be blessed. Have a good day.
10: Good morning. My name is Sandy. I'm calling from Detroit, Michigan. I would like to send a shout out to my daughter, Sandra. She's 37 years old today, a.k.a. Pebbles. Mommy, love you. I also would like to send a belated shout-out, heavenly shout-out, to my daughter, Shantae Pinky. She would have been 42 this year on September 7th. Mommy loves you both. Pebbles, I'll call you at 10:33, like I always do, at the time that you were born. Mommy loves you.
11: Okay, my name is Janice. I'm calling from Waldorf, Maryland. And I want to give a shout-out to my husband, Jeffrey Wheels. Thank you.
12: Blessings from Durham, North Carolina. My name is Lisa Martin. I'd like to shout-out my grandson that turned 2 years old on Friday, September 18th. My granddaughter that turned 15 on 9/11. My grandson who's getting ready to turn 10 on 9/30. Also, my nephew had a birthday on 9/10 and his dad on 9/9. Happy birthday, everyone. Love from Lisa.
13: My name is Sharice, and I'm calling from Niagara Falls, New York. And I would like to give a happy 76th birthday to my mother, Odessa. And I would like to give a happy birthday shout out to my niece, Tara. I love you guys so much. Happy, happy, happy birthday, and God bless.
6: Good morning and happy birthday, all of y'all. Thank y'all so much for sharing your birthday love with us. We appreciate you so much. I hope you had an amazing birthday weekend. Griff, how you feeling this morning? Who you got?
7: I'm feeling amazing. Got to say happy birthday to Crystal Aiken, Janelle Pulley, our girl Kim Fox Dunnigan had a birthday yesterday. D.O. Dan Otero had a birthday yesterday. And Justice Harkless had a birthday yesterday. Some very dope people in my life.
6: I love it. Did you say Crystal Aiken?
7: Yeah.
6: I love her. Happy birthday, Crystal. Happy birthday, everybody. Y'all stick around. We got more on the way. It's Get Up Mornings.
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6: More Get Up Mornings on the way, but first, let's check that traffic.
19: This traffic update is brought to you by the Sarasota Bradenton Airport. Expect bumper-to-bumper traffic heading south on Durham Freeway between Cornwallis and I-40. We're seeing some construction work on Blue Ridge Road between Western Boulevard and Hillsborough Street, as well as some closures due to construction on Lake Wheeler Road just outside Dorothea Dix Park. For Get Up Mornings with Erica Campbell, I'm Elena Vegso.
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21: This morning, one final pretrial hearing ahead of the long-awaited trial in the murder of UNC student Faith Hedgepeth. Hedgepeth was found dead in her apartment in September of 2012. Miguel Seguera Olivares is accused of killing her. If you're always hunting for a cheap Tuesday flight, it may be getting harder to find. United, American, and Southwest now say they're cutting some of their cheaper, less profitable flights as jet fuel prices spike. A new NBC poll shows the president's approval rating has dropped since March. 56% of voters say they disapprove of the president's job performance, 41% approve, and 55% say policies have hurt the economy. Looking ahead to midterm elections in November, Democrats lead Republicans 50-45% on who voters say they want to control Congress. It'll be a muggy start to the week with cooler temperatures and rain later on. I'm Keely Arthur from WRAL-TV. 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
6: All right, good people, coming up this hour, let's see, 11 minutes after the hour, we'll have Sybil Wilkes. She'll give us the five things we need to know live. Plus, I'm saying the wrong thing. The Erica Ism of the Day is on the way. The Weekend in Review is on the way. Plus, the joys and concerns are on the way. So, don't miss that. Great music from Anthony Brown, Renee Spearman, and Tamela Mann. Here's Joanne Rosario with Still on the Throne.

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1: Look at God, y'all. 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
7: Hey, what's cracking, y'all? 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We got more from Get Up Mornings. It's on the way, but first, let's find out who's sitting still on 40 this morning. Listening to us.
8: 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We're seeing some heavy traffic heading east on Highway 70 between Laurel Drive and Miami Boulevard, as well as some backup on 64 westbound between Smithfield and 540.

0: Just beware of some closures due to construction work on Lake Wheeler Road near Dorothea Dix Park, as well as on Blue Ridge Road between Western Boulevard and Hillsborough. For Get Up Mornings with Erica Campbell, I'm Elena Vegso.
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3: Good morning. A major merger potentially between Atrium Health and Wake Med will be voted on today. County commissioners will vote on a new set of terms, which include a $150 million community commitment, stronger charity care protections, and more details about Atrium's $2 billion investment in Wake Med over 15 years. Governor Josh Stein, who had some questions about the original deal, said this yesterday. Because Atrium has addressed a number of concerns about the deal's impact on North Carolinians, I do not oppose the combination. However, some county commissioners who will vote on the issue today say they'll say no. And this morning, one final pretrial hearing ahead of the long-awaited trial in the murder of UNC student Faith Hedgepeth. Hedgepeth was found dead in her apartment in September of 2012. Miguel Seguera Olivares is accused of killing her. It'll be a muggy start to the week with cooler rain on the way later on. I'm Keely Arthur from WRL-TV. 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
2: Yes, it's time for the Erica-ism, and today I want to talk about pacing yourself. You know, when you get excited about something and you have new information, and it's information that you absolutely want to share, whether it is finding out something about the insurance or, you know, some new revelation in scripture. I want to talk about pacing yourself. Sometimes when you are excited and you want to give everybody everything, if you give it in a way where they can't receive it because it feels a little intense, you know what I mean? Maybe even overbearing a little bit. Take your time and ask God to show you how to give them information in a way that they can receive it. Because if I give you something that I feel is valuable and you're not in the position of receiving it, I may be offended because of your response. But I think that you should always find out the capacity and where people are in their ability to receive. You know, I have people in my life that they just pick up the phone and start talking. They don't ask, are you busy? They don't ask, did you have time? They don't ask any of that. They just start talking. And so, you know, when you're in a big family, you just kind of have to adjust. But as adults, you do have the right to say, hey, give me, I don't have capacity for that right now. Give me a moment. Or if you just want to say, hey, I'm a little busy, let me create a moment where I can give you my undivided attention. I think it allows you to give them whatever you want to give them in your excitable way, whatever that is, but also have them really listen and not sitting there trying to figure out when you're going to hurry up and finish. Just because you're excited doesn't mean they're excited. And that's not offensive. You know what I mean? I mean, I'm trying to help y'all be better. No, so now you want to beat them up with good information. That doesn't work either. You have to make sure that they're in a position to receive it. You know, whether this is parents talking to older children, trying to give them good advice, you should at least create a space where they feel like I can listen, not just I'm being yelled at or I'm just being given something and being judged if I don't get it in the way you want me to get it. You know, everybody doesn't do this. I'm just offering this advice because it's something that I use. Honestly, I did not always know how to do this because I was always worried about somebody's feeling. They're going to be offended. They're going to be offended. So I don't have time. I'm not really listening because I have something else to do just to appease their feelings. Well, that's not smart either. I think that you can always speak your truth in love, whether you are talking to a parent, a sibling, or even a spouse. You know, babe, give me a minute. Let me clear my head. I had this and this and this planned. Because when I tell you Warren have an idea, he just going to give it to you. And I have to tell him I have three other really important things in my brain. Let me clear that out and then I'll have space for you to really pay attention. And it's really not so much about them. It's about you being able to express it in a way they receive it. Because no one loves giving great information that nobody wanted to hear. Or they didn't have time to hear. Or they were consumed in paying attention to something else. So just make sure you have a good audience when you talk. Make sure that their heart and mind is ready to receive. So they receive it with joy and not rolling their eyes and smacking their teeth. Because maybe you always have great information and they weren't able to apply the last information. And then you give them two more informations. I know, bad English, but you understand what I'm saying. Two more rounds of great things to pay attention to. And then they haven't caught up yet. Sometimes it literally takes time for your brain to hear something multiple times, to even be able to say it and articulate it yourself before it sets in and takes place. That's actually like a real thing, especially in marketing. If you're giving somebody something, you can't expect them to hear it one time and remember everything, especially if there's a lot of details. So making sure that you have space and they have the capacity to hear it. And then remember, you're going to have to say it again, right? So they remember. The same way you're not going to remember every single thing I said right now. Yeah, just like that. You got to tell them again. Let's get up mornings, y'all. That's my Erica-ism of the day. Love you and I mean it.
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8: Look at God, y'all. 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Cousin Kara, girl, where you been?
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16: This traffic update is brought to you by KFC. An accident has the left lane blocked off heading south on Highway 1 at Tryon Road, causing delays from Cary Parkway. We're seeing a wreck on 40 heading eastbound at Highway 1, as well as a crash on Atlantic Avenue at Hodges Street. And just be aware of some delays heading west on 64 between Wendell Falls Parkway and 540. I'm Elena Vegso for Get Up Mornings with Erica Campbell.
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0: In America, pregnancy and childbirth should not be more dangerous because you are a Black woman. Yet Black mothers continue to face unacceptable disparities in maternal health. We can change that. Listen when Black women say something is wrong. Take their symptoms seriously, know the warning signs, and demand a healthcare system where every Black mother has the opportunity to survive, recover, and thrive.
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19: 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Expect heavy traffic heading north on Durham Freeway between Cornwallis and TW Alexander, as well as heading southbound between 885 and Ellis Road. There's been a wreck on Highway 1 heading southbound at Tryon Road, as well as a crash on Atlantic Avenue at Hodges. And for those of you heading west on 440, we are seeing some delays between 64 and Capitol. For Get Up Mornings with Erica Campbell, I'm Elena Vegso.
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22: This morning, one final pretrial hearing ahead of the long-awaited trial in the murder of UNC student Faith Hedgepeth. Hedgepeth was found dead in her apartment in September of 2012. Miguel Seguera Olivares is accused of killing her. If you're always hunting for a cheap Tuesday flight, it may be getting harder to find. United, American, and Southwest now say they're cutting some of their cheaper, less profitable flights as jet fuel prices spike. A new NBC poll shows the president's approval rating has dropped since March. 56% of voters say they disapprove of the president's

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8: 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Roy Cooper will stand up to Trump and his Republican allies and put North Carolina families first. 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
12: News and weather is coming your way with WRAL-TV. First, how's traffic looking early this morning?
13: 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Expect heavy traffic heading east on Highway 70 between Laurel Drive and Miami Boulevard. We are seeing some backup heading west on 40 between Saunders Street and Gorman Street, as well as heading eastbound between 751 and 55. And for those of you heading west on 440, we are seeing some delays between New Bern Avenue and Six Forks Road. I'm Elena Vegso for Get Up Mornings with Erica Campbell.
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19: 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Expect heavy traffic heading north on Durham Freeway between Cornwallis and TW Alexander, as well as heading southbound between Cornwallis and 40. Just be aware of some delays on 440 westbound between Brentwood and Wake Forest Road, as well as an accident on 540 westbound at 50, causing delays backing up to Six Forks. For Get Up Mornings with Erica Campbell, I'm Elena Begso.
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20: Good morning. A major merger potentially between Atrium Health and Wake Med will be voted on today. County commissioners will vote on a new set of terms, which include a $150 million community commitment, stronger charity care protections, and more details about Atrium's $2 billion investment in Wake Med over 15 years. Governor Josh Stein, who had some questions about the original deal, said this yesterday. Because Atrium has addressed a number of concerns about the deal's impact on North Carolinians, I do not oppose the combination. However, some county commissioners who will vote on the issue today say they'll say no. And this morning, one final pretrial hearing ahead of the long-awaited trial in the murder of UNC student Faith Hedgepeth. Hedgepeth was found dead in her apartment in September of 2012. Miguel Seguera Olivares is accused of killing her. It'll be a muggy start to the week with cooler rain on the way later on. I'm Keely Arthur from WRAL-TV. 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
0: WNNL HD1, Fuquay Varina, Raleigh Durham, Chapel Hill. 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
21: Enough to say, all right, let me actually read it. And that's all I'm going to be able to do. Hey, read it. And once you read it from a spirit-filled lens, now you're not on the yard, you know, doing your steps and stuff. You're grown with kids. Slow down a little bit and go back and reread some of the oaths that you made. And I think it will actually shock you, some of the things that you've spoken over yourself. And spirits only have access by way of exposure and confession. And so I think we have to be guarded. Yeah.
22: Ladies and gentlemen, Get Up Nation, is Travis Green, man. His new song is called The Leper Song is here. It's him and our girl, Kiera Shear Kelly. Trav, how can we stay in contact with you and your church?
21: Travis Green TV is my Instagram handle. The church is Forward City Church. And my wife, I always got to shout her out, Dr. Jackie Grace, who is a preaching machine. But she's all over social as well. And we're just grateful, man. Grateful for the support. Griff, I know we got to go, but I got to slow down and just tell you thank you, man. You've been an advocate. You've been a real big brother. I know we tease each other a lot every chance we get. But I got mad love for you, man. You're a real one. And I wish you nothing but the best, man. And continued kingdom success.
22: Love you, homie. Hey, you guys, stick around, man. The Get Up Poll is up next right here on Get Up Mornings with Erica Campbell. The Leper Song. Say thank you sometime.

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2: The reality is every generation experiences a technology powerful enough to change society. Transistor radios were replaced by boomboxes. 8-track tapes were replaced by cassettes, cassettes by discs. Landlines were replaced by cell phones. Television was replaced by cable, then satellite. Now everybody is streaming. However, this generation will inherit the first technology that can imitate thought itself. And all of us must decide how we will embrace artificial intelligence. AI is the first technology that will require us to set moral parameters for its usage. We must now decide what AI should be allowed and what should be prohibited. We must decide what happens to creativity, labor, truth, privacy, empathy, and democracy, and who will benefit. What will we require to remain uniquely human?
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0: Get up mornings, y'all. I'm Erica Campbell, loving Jesus and loving you. And we are at the end of our time. It's been a great morning. We always love what we do. We love this show. Griff, what'd you love today?
1: I love that we're back. Number one, we all had weekends that we did the things, y'all did the things, but we all here congregating. How about that? Get up,
0: Nation. Brand new day. Brand new day, brand new mercy.
1: 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G-U-N.
0: No.
1: No,
0: it's not. We could. No, I don't like it. Y'all, thank y'all for being with us. I pray you enjoy the rest of your day, Griff. I mean, these weirdo, these weirdo acronyms. No, sir. All right, y'all, let's end with the word of prayer. Lord, you are good and your mercy endureth forever. We thank you for this day. Thank you for strength. Thank you for purpose. Thank you for life. Bless us as we go through the rest of our day. Help us to remember that we are yours in the center of your will and in the palm of your hand. Cover us with your blood. Keep us safe from all hurt, harm, and danger. And we'll give you all praise, glory, and honor. Satan, you're defeated. You're under our feet. You have no place, power, or authority. We send you back to the pit in the mighty name of Jesus, I pray. Thank God. Amen.
1: Amen.
0: Amen. All right, y'all have a good one, and we'll see you tomorrow. Faith walking.
1: Love talking.
0: And joy living on Get Up Mornings. Bye, everybody.
1: Love you, mama.
0: Bye, Lily.
1: We are gone. Get Up Nation.
0: Play crickets. No, don't like. Bye, y'all.
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bet you won't put your hands on it. 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

love never fails. Good morning to you, sunshine. It's a wonderful Monday morning. Oh, for this is the day the Lord has made. Let us rejoice and be glad in it. Glad to have you back. Thunderstorms in the forecast. Today is Yom Kippur, the Day of Atonement. So we're going to start off with a word of prayer. Got a chance for you to win. Got all that stuff. But right now, JJ Harrison, you full praise, an incredible God, incredible praise on the light.

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1: 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Ladies and gentlemen,

0: Jonathan McReynolds and Jamal Roberts. Still, after all that we've done and said and all that we've been through, God still loves us. That's the kind of God that we truly serve. Hey, we're the Light 103.9, the Triangle's Inspiration Station, on this wonderful Monday that the Lord has made, and we shall rejoice and be glad in it. I do have a chance for you to win tickets to a gospel concert today and all week. I'll tell you all about it coming up in just a few, but right now, let us get started with a word of prayer as we recognize today as Yom Kippur, the Day of Atonement, a day that we can start to make things right. So, Lord, today, our prayer is that you search our hearts and show us the things that we need to let go of, oh God, the mistakes that we've made, the words that we wish that we could take back, and the people that we need to forgive. Lord, forgive us. Give us a heart, a clean heart, a fresh start, a strengthened the strength to do better. Lord, help us not to just ask for forgiveness, but to give forgiveness too as well. Lord, as we reflect during this sacred time, remind us that your mercy is bigger than our mistakes. Thank you for another chance to get it right. In Jesus' name we pray. Amen. Amen. On the way, Andre Crouch and the Disciples. I have some Marvin Sapp, Bishop Jason Nelson, more of your favorites. It's all on the way, and it's right here on the Light 103.9.
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0: I had a witness tonight. Can I ask y'all one question? 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
0: I can't get no help up in here, because there are some folk in here that people have wrote you off, said you would never amount to anything, said that you would never end up being anywhere. But my

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And aren't we glad that God doesn't see us the way that man does? And well, that's why he is God. Amen. On the way, going to give you a chance to win. I'll tell you what, when, all those good things coming up right now. Bishop Jason Nelson, made new.

Hey, this is Bradley Scurlock of Raleigh, North Carolina. The reason why I like listening to The Light is I love the uplifting messages and the positive vibes I get coming out of my radio. Put your hand like-

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Wait a minute, stay right there, y'all go back. I want you to stay there. Stay right there. Now you know what I want y'all to do? 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

0: Uncle Harvey, clean up what you messed up, and he'll let you start all over again. We're the Light 103.9, Triangle's Inspiration Station. I hope you had a wonderful weekend. Big shouts out to all of the people that came out and walked with me for the Walk for All People there in Wake Forest for mental health and suicide prevention, especially for our HBCUs. And this week, this Saturday, in case you missed that one, I have another one I'm going to tell you about. But also, I have a chance for you to win today and for the rest of the week. It's the Ultimate Gospel Concert at North Carolina Central University, featuring the Walls Group, Jonathan McReynolds, and Pastor Mike Jr. It's happening Sunday, October 4th, 5 p.m. at the McDougal McLendon Arena. I always want to say gymnasium. It's the arena now, 700 East Lawson Street there in Durham. So I will have a chance for you to win later on today and all week long as we celebrate with one of our favorite HBCUs, their homecoming that's coming up. But on the way musically in 5 minutes, it's the latest from Jabari Johnson. It's called Can't Stop here on the Light 103.9.
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9: 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Roy Cooper will stand up to Trump and his Republican allies and put North Carolina families first. 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

0: classic gospel from the Winans and Tomorrow. We're the Light 103.9, the Triangle's inspiration station, and yet tomorrow is not promised, so you know what? Say yes to God today. I'm your sister, Melissa, Wade in the Water. Still on the way, we have more of your inspirational favorites as we continue to inspire and uplift you. And thank you all so very much, those of you who joined me last Saturday. You know, I'm always out and about. I'm good for a good walk for a great cause. So last Saturday, I was there hosting the Walk for All Mankind, recognizing mental health and suicide prevention, especially in our HBCUs. And a big shout out to North Carolina Central University's Cheer Squad, who was out there cheering. And for everyone who showed up, I was at Knightdale Station Park. And well, like I said, if you missed that walk, it's okay, because this Saturday we're going to be walking for St. Jude. I do this every year. I spearhead the team, the Radio 1 Raleigh team, and I invite you to join the team. 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It's this Saturday at the NC Highway Patrol track there on Tryon Road in Raleigh. 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So sign up for the walk. You can walk, you can run, you can cheer along the sides, whatever you want to do. Just put your name on the roll and join me, okay? Coming up, more favorites. CeCe Winans, Goodness of God, here on the Light 103.9.
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6: This is the Daily Play with Joy Taylor. Ole Miss knocked off LSU, bumping the Rebels up to 4th in the rankings and dropping the Tigers down to 10th. Obviously, the story heading into the game was the enormous amounts of venom towards Kiffin from the Ole Miss fans, who feel that he did them dirty based on how he left University for LSU last year. On the field, though, the story was Rebels quarterback Trinidad Chambliss, who made a point of looking at the LSU sideline after each of his 3 touchdowns on Saturday. Chambliss threw for 363 yards, including leading Ole Miss on a go-ahead drive with 6:14 to play, saying after the game, quote, "This one meant a lot more than the other games. The coaches that were here now at LSU and some players as well, we've just been looking forward to it. I wanted this one really bad." Incredible game, and I love a revenge arc. 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
1: 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Even when I was too blind to see.

0: Reverend Paul Jones and I won't complain. Never stop me from crying. With a light 103.9, the Triangle's the inspiration station. It's me, your sister Melissa, with more inspiration on the way in just a few. But it seems as though the trend of paying more just continues to move from issue to issue. And now WakeMed and Atrium Health are moving closer to a merger that would put WakeMed under North Carolina's largest healthcare system, Atrium. And well, the voting on that merger is happening today. And while WakeMed says the merger would bring new investments and jobs, some are very concerned that eventually it could mean higher prices and less competition. So you can read more about it on our website at thelightnc.com. Hey, but headed your way, Pastor John P. Key. 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
3: This is the Daily Play with Joy Taylor. Ole Miss knocked off LSU, bumping the Rebels up to fourth in the rankings and dropping the Tigers down to 10th. Obviously, the story heading into the game was the enormous amount of venom towards Kiffin from the Ole Miss fans, who feel that he did them dirty based on how he left University for LSU last year. On the field, though, the story was Rebels quarterback Trinidad Chambliss, who made a point of looking at the LSU sideline after each of his 3 touchdowns on Saturday. Chambliss threw for 363 yards, including leading Ole Miss on a go-ahead drive with 6:14 to play, saying after the game, quote, "This one meant a lot more than the other games. The coaches that were here now at LSU and some players as well, we've just been looking forward to it. I wanted this one really bad." Incredible game, and I love a revenge arc. 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

till 10 right here on the Light 103.9. First, it was the Stella Awards, and now we're looking forward to the Dove Awards. More entertainers have been announced. I'll tell you more coming up. Here's the Cardi Cortez, Working on Me.

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1: Shabbat to commend on the praise, something or someone with a loud voice, with a loud exuberant voice. Therefore, right now, we go to Shabbat the Lord our God. 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

0: MJ, Pastor Mike Jr., and Windows, and he's going to be on board the One Voyage Cruise as they set sail October 26th through November 1st, and it's right around the corner, and it is your last call for that cruise, but you still have time to call and get on board at 214-495-1963. Hey, but also the Stella Awards, and now we're moving on to the Dove Awards, and I just told you what, last week or so, it's happening October 6th, and there's going to be a very special tribute that they have been talking about that's planned for the late Richard Smallwood, with Jonathan McReynolds, Kiara Shear, Donald Lawrence, and the members of the Smallwood Vision Ensemble. Other artists that have been added to the Dove Awards include Naomi Rain, Kelante Gavin, and more. And this year's theme is Together for One, inspired by Colossians 3 and 14. Hey, but on the way, more favorites, Tasha Cobbs, Leonard, Do It Anyway is coming up in 4 minutes. And also, I have a grub plug of the day for you, so stick around.
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Tamala Man and Take Me to the King. You're inside the Light Lunch. Thanks for hanging out with us during your lunch hour. Hey, coming up, your grub plug of the day. Two of our local restaurants that have made the New York Times best of list. But right now, it's Kenny Lewis in One Voice, and God Did It on the Light. It's time.

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0: Corwin Hawthorne, and Look at God. What a mighty God and an awesome God we serve. We're the Light 103.9, the Triangle's Inspiration Station. You're inside the Light Lunch hanging out with me on this wonderful Monday. We have cloudy skies, a chance of storms later on if you haven't seen any yet. 92 for the high, and it's going to get cooler and more storms in the forecast as we make our way through the week. But I'll give you that full forecast coming up in just a few. But right now, it's grub plug time inside the Light Lunch. And two Raleigh restaurants have made New York Times Best of: Big Cat and Songbird. Big Cat located on Brookside Drive in Raleigh, Songbird on Whitaker Mills in Raleigh. While Big Cat has made the New York Times annual 50 best list, Songbird was named one of the country's hottest new openings. So there you have it. If you're looking for new places to eat around Raleigh, you might want to try one of those two, or at least both of those two. Who knows? On the way, as we wrap up our Light Lunch, it's Jonathan McReynolds' latest. It's called Echo, and it's coming your way in 5 minutes.
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10: Costs keep rising with no end in sight. Groceries, gas, housing, utilities, you name it. North Carolina families are working hard just to keep up. As costs keep rising, we need Roy Cooper in the United States Senate. Roy Cooper will fight to lower costs, especially the cost of health care. He will protect Medicaid and support lower prescription drug prices. He will restore the Affordable Care Act tax credits so that families don't have to keep facing steep insurance premium hikes. Meanwhile, Republicans in Washington are focused on supporting Trump's tariffs and his war, which have pushed prices even higher. North Carolina families are paying more, so Washington, D.C. should be focused on bringing costs down. Roy Cooper will stand up to Trump and his Republican allies and put North Carolina families first. Early voting is October 15th through the 31st, and Election Day is Tuesday, November 3rd. Make a plan to vote for Roy Cooper.
11: I'm Roy Cooper. I'm running for Senate, and I approve this message.
12: Paid for by Cooper for North Carolina.
0: Hey, it's Melissa. Look, if your home needs some TLC, I say, and Yuba says, call Mr. Evans Paint, because...
13: Mr. Evans was so professional, helpful, very attentive to update my 30-year-old rental property. 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

the week. New music from Dion Kipping. Yeah, he is back. A little reggae vibe, Christian-wise, and thanks be to God. Loving it. Yeah, you're going to hear that all week long. Hey, but right now, taking you back right now with the one we miss the most, I tell you. Here's Richard Smallwood, Total Praise on the Light.

0: God's got a blessing.
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0: 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God's got a blessing.
1: God's got a blessing.
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0: 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Come on. Sing this with me. Come on, say. God's got a blessing.
1: God's got a blessing.
0: Everybody.

0: throne. We're the Light 103.9, the Triangle's Inspiration Station. And no, I haven't given away my tickets yet to the concert. And two of those artists that's coming to that concert are going to be on board the One Voyage cruise. And this is your last call to get on board, okay? Just a few cabins are left for 6 nights of music and fellowship and inspiration in the special ship church with Pastor Mike Jr. and Jonathan McReynolds, Ja'Kalen Carver, Sean Mitchell. You're going to have the Wedding Vows by Erica Campbell and Warren Campbell. The list just goes on and on of amazing things to do, amazing food and culture, and a chance to just connect. So you can still book your cabin right now. Like I said, it's the last call at 214-495-1963, or just visit onevoyagecruise.com and book your cabin. Hey, but your chance to win coming up next hour to this.
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0: 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Hey, we're going to be recognizing our Pastor of the Month tomorrow, and I'll tell you how you can join us for the celebration. 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
1: Many times in life, we focus on all that we don't have, and it makes us worry. But today, I want to remind you of the one that you do have and let you know that he's still able.

0: And remember that
1: God is able.
0: He's able.
1: Able.
0: He hasn't changed.
1: He's still able. Able.
0: Seems like problems are waiting in line just for you.
1: God is able.
0: He's able.
1: Able.
0: You say, I've never faced anything like this before.
1: He's

0: Harrison, youthful praise and nothing else. We're the Light 103.9, the Triangle's Inspiration Station. I'm your sister, Melissa. Thank you so very much for hanging out with us. I tell you, don't take it for granted because we love praising God with you. Well, tomorrow, to mention that, join us even further as we recognize and congratulate our September Pastor of the Month. That's Reverend Demarius McNeil. He is the pastor of St. Paul's Missionary Baptist Church there in Aberdeen, North Carolina. And, of course, you've been listening throughout the day for the Power Minute that's featuring him. You can read more about him on our website. But tomorrow, join us live on Facebook and YouTube for our Pastor of the Month presentation at noon. Yeah, just log on to The Light NC on YouTube or Facebook. 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
9: At the same time, and she's very passionate of what she's saying.
0: You're right. 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

Miranda Curtis and Nobody Like You, Lord, and she's going to actually be in town tomorrow for the live recording of my little brother Gene Hoskins and his new project Ability live at the River Church in Durham, as well as many, many others. So congratulations to you, Gene. I'll see you there tomorrow. Right now, it's Mary, Mary, and God in Me on the Light 103.9.

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4: The reality is, every generation experiences a technology powerful enough to change society. Transistor radios were replaced by boom boxes. 8-track tapes were replaced by cassettes, cassettes by discs. Landlines were replaced by cell phones. Television was replaced by cable, then satellite. Now everybody is streaming. However, this generation will inherit the first technology that can imitate thought itself. And all of us must decide how we will embrace artificial intelligence. AI is the first technology that will require us to set moral parameters for its usage. We must now decide what AI should be allowed and what should be prohibited. We must decide what happens to creativity, labor, truth, privacy, empathy, and democracy, and who will benefit. What will we require to remain uniquely human?
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18: 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Be caller number 10.

0: Fred Hammond and glory to glory to glory to God. We're the Light 103.9. I'm your sister Melissa, looking for caller number 10, trying to hook you up with the wonderful gospel concert from North Carolina Central University's homecoming. 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Hello.
1: Hi.
0: Hi. How are you?
1: Oh, my God. Melissa, it's Coco.
0: Hey, Coco. You're caller 10.
1: Oh, my God. Wow. Oh, my God. North Carolina Central, here I come.
0: Eagle Pride, there you go. Their homecoming gospel concert, Coco, is featuring the Walls Group, Jonathan McReynolds, and Pastor Mike Jr., all there at the McDougal McLendon Arena on Sunday, October 4th. I'm going to be there at 5 o'clock, and now so are you, girl.
1: Yes. Oh, my God. God be the glory. Thank you for listening.
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Pastor William McDowell. And we're holding nothing with a light 103.9. I love giving stuff away. So if you didn't get a chance to win the tickets to the North Carolina Central University's gospel concert just a few minutes ago, I have a chance for you to win all week long. So keep listening. Right now, it's Sincere and After Tonight on the Light 103.9.

0: man right there from Charlotte, North Carolina. Wonderful is your name. We're the Light 103.9, the Triangle's Inspiration Station. I hope you've had as much fun as I've had today praising God and just worshiping God and just, you know what, just fellowshipping together right here while we listen to the Light. So thank you so very much for hanging out. Tomorrow, we'll do it again, but that's going to do it for me today as we end with a word of prayer, recognizing the Day of Atonement, Yom Kippur today, Lord. We're thanking you for searching our hearts and showing us the things that we need to let go of, the mistakes that we've made, the words that we wish we could take back, oh God, and the people that we need to forgive. We have a chance to make it right. So Lord, forgive us. Give us a clean heart, a fresh start, a strength to do better. Help us not to just ask for forgiveness, but to forgive others as well. As we reflect on this sacred time, this sacred day, remind us that your mercy is bigger than our mistakes. So Lord, we thank you. We thank you for another chance to get it right. In Jesus' name we pray. Amen. Amen. Amen. Willie Moore Jr. is coming up next, so y'all don't go nowhere. Keep it locked in right here, because on the way in 6 minutes, before I get out of here, Mia Allen and Major together with a song called Just You Wait. Yeah, just wait for it. You're going to love it. Until tomorrow, I love y'all. Grace and peace.
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0: Wow. Marvin Sapp praised him in advance.
1: He was honest in that song. He said, I've had my shares of ups and downs.
0: You know, it's something about playing that song in your car. You have an 18-year-old girl in the back, and then your son is there too, and they singing that song, and I'm just like, he's like, oh no, so I go hip hop in the front.
1: So I go, yeah, crazy.
0: I go hip hop in the front, maybe one or two songs, the rest gospel, dad. Like for real, like when you out here by yourself and you trying to figure it out, you better know God with you or you can lose your mind. I said, you better testify, young 17-year-old.
1: Come on, 17.
0: Yes, indeed. Praise God. Family, listen, people from the north, south, east, and the west are loving themselves more by sharing their businesses. I know what the economy is doing. I hear all of the fear. I know the tax hikes. I go to the grocery store. I totally understand. But just know this, God is giving you some gifts, and those gifts will make room for you.
1: Amen.
0: You're on the line with Willie Mo Jr. What's your name? Where you calling from?
2: My name is Kim Kennedy. I am in the Atlanta metro area. I'm a wedding and events planner. My website is yourstrulyevents.com. And you can find me on Instagram at yourstrulybyKK.
0: KK, we appreciate you. You're on the line with Willie Mo. What's your name? Where you calling from?
3: Samantha, calling from Georgia.
0: Okay.
3: My business is Potter's Hands Massage.
0: Uh-huh.
3: You can find me on Instagram at Potter's with an S Hands with an S Massage.
0: Uh-huh.
3: And you can either Google Map me and Apple Map me. You can find me on there.
1: Apple Map me?
0: Yeah, okay. praise God. We appreciate you checking in.
1: Right,
0: hey, you on the line with Willie Mo. What's your name? Where you calling from?
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0: Amen. I appreciate you checking in. Family, if you're just tuning in, you hear all these great people shouting out their business. You say, what are they doing on the radio? We're giving them the opportunity to shout out their businesses, no matter how big, no matter how small. 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When we come back, we have music from Ty Tribbett, Ricky Dillon. It's all on the way. It's the Willie Mo Jr. Show, flat out. Hey, Willie Mo Jr. here.
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0: 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It's the Willie Mo Jr. Show.
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10: 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Roy Cooper will stand up to Trump and his Republican allies and put North Carolina families first. 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
16: You trying to be rush hour? Well, let's go ahead and pray about it. Here's traffic.
17: 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Expect heavy traffic heading east on Highway 70 between Laurel Drive and Miami Boulevard. We're seeing a hazard on the ramp from 440 eastbound to Ridge Road, as well as a crash on New Bern Avenue just west of New Hope Road. And taking a look at Six Forks Road, we are seeing an accident at the intersection of Millbrook. I'm Elena Vegso on the Light 103.9.
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16: Mary, is going to be hitting the stage again. Want to encourage you, no matter where you are, make your way to ATL, Mary, John P. Key, and a host of others. So make sure that you tap in, okay? Family, when we come back, I don't know if you heard, but the goal is to save more and spend less and pay off some of that debt. Maybe we fix our credit together. Invest for our retirement. That sound good to you? When we come back, our money expert Janai Thornton is here to help us reset without feeling like we have to fix everything overnight. Come on, somebody. We're hanging out with Janai when we come back. Here's Sounds of Blackness, Optimistic, right here on the Willie Moe Jr. Show. Flat out.

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0: and Miami Boulevard. We're seeing a hazard on the ramp from 440 eastbound to Ridge Road, as well as a crash on New Bern Avenue just west of New Hope Road. And taking a look at Six Forks Road, we are seeing an accident at the intersection of Millbrook. I'm Elena Vegso on the Light 103.9.
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1: This is the Daily Play with Joy Taylor. Ole Miss knocked off LSU, bumping the Rebels up to fourth in the rankings and dropping the Tigers down to 10th. Obviously, the story heading into the game was the enormous amounts of venom towards Kiffin from the Ole Miss fans, who feel that he did them dirty based on how he left the university for LSU last year. On the field, though, the story was Rebels quarterback Trinidad Chambliss, who made a point of looking at the LSU sideline after each of his 3 touchdowns on Saturday. Chambliss threw for 363 yards, including leading Ole Miss on a go-ahead drive with 6:14 to play, saying after the game, quote, "This one meant a lot more than the other games. The coaches that were here now at LSU and some players as well, we've just been looking forward to it. I wanted this one really bad." Incredible game, and I love a revenge arc. 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
11: 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Expect heavy traffic heading east on 540 between 64 Business and Highway 64. We're also seeing a clash on Glenwood at Ebenezer Church Road. Some delays heading east on 440 between Lake Boone Trail and Ridge Road, as well as a hazard coming off the ramp from 440 eastbound to Six Forks. I'm Elena Vegso on the Light 103.9.
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14: That email just drive you half crazy. Let me tell you something. Stick around, because at the end of the show, we're going to have some prayer and some direction. Okay? We got to, you know, at the end of the show, doing a motivational moment, I'm going to be praying for you. And of course, I'm going to give you some direction, a person that you can go to make sure that you don't feel financially fatigued and do nothing. Okay? Family, when we come back, I had the esteemed privilege to sit down with a man who goes by the name of James Walker. Right? He's an attorney. He's a producer. He is a developer. And he went through a very unique divorce. But I got a question. Could you stick in a relationship too long and it actually becomes more toxic? Or should you say, you know what? I know this isn't working out, so I'm going to have to do something different. Find out what he said, especially for you men out there. You got to listen, okay? Oh boy. When we come back, here's Anthony Brown, Group Therapy. I got that right here on the Willie Mo Jr. Show, flat out.
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1: 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Expect heavy traffic heading east on 540 between 64 Business and Highway 64. We're also seeing a crash on Glenwood and Ebenezer Church Road. Some delays heading east on 440 between Lake Boone Trail and Ridge Road, as well as a hazard coming off the ramp from 440 eastbound to Six Forks. I'm Elena Begso on The Light 103.9.
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6: 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Roy Cooper will stand up to Trump and his Republican allies and put North Carolina families first. 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
17: 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There's been a crash on 85 southbound at Hillendale Road. We're also seeing some delays due to a hit and run on 440 eastbound between Brentwood and Wake Forest Road. Taking a look at 540 eastbound, we're also seeing some backup between 64 Business and Highway 64. And there's been a major crash on Capitol Boulevard just before Durant, causing backup to 540. I'm Elena Vegso on The Light 103.9.
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10: The reality is every generation experiences a technology powerful enough to change society. Transistor radios were replaced by boomboxes. 8-track tapes were replaced by cassettes, cassettes by discs. Landlines were replaced by cell phones. Television was replaced by cable, then satellite. Now everybody is streaming. However, this generation will inherit the first technology that can imitate thought itself. And all of us must decide how we will embrace artificial intelligence. AI is the first technology that will require us to set moral parameters for its usage. We must now decide what AI should be allowed and what should be prohibited. We must decide what happens to creativity, labor, truth, privacy, empathy, and democracy, and who will benefit. What will we require to remain uniquely human?
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